0: the shoe?
1: I don't think so.
0: No.
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1: No.
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Real deep pockets, like a doctor's coat. Stay faded like did he hear back, trying to rock the boat. 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She never forget to ride like a bicycle. She like planes, trains, chains with icicles. 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
1: 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But tonight your apartment has so much of you. Who needs stars? We've got a roof.